And we're continuing with Black Chat here, coming to you live and deadly from the studios here in Gadigal Country on 93.7 FM. And don't forget now, we're also broadcasting through the National Indigenous Radio Service, coming out of Turba Yagara Country up there in Minjin and down there in Naam on 3KND on 1503 AM. Don't forget too, you can pick us up on digitube.com.au, no matter where you are across this great southern land, or you can catch us on kuriradio.com on your computer. Yes, so stay tuned for that.

And in the next hour, we're going to catch up with one of our lawyer solicitors, and that's Tobias Elliott Orr from the Redfern Legal Service. And we always have a monthly wrap, and he's let us know about what the issues are.

Men at Work, who can it be now? It's Sandy Dan in company with you across the country by the National Indigenous Radio Service, broadcasting from the radio studios of Golari Media in Broome. 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
1: 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Cover coughs and sneezes.
0: 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Put your tissues into a bin and don't forget to wash your hands.
1: Step 3.

If you're a Brisbane Aboriginal or Torres Strait Islander photographer, this is your moment. Entries are now open for the Brisbane City Council's Lord Mayor Photography Awards, including the late Levon Bobongi Awards. This year's theme, Everyday Brisbane, celebrates the people, places and moments that makes our city special. 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
1: Yeah.
0: From round zero when they took on the Brisbane Lions at the Gabba and knocked them off.
1: Yep. Yeah.
0: And they've suffered horrific injuries since then, but they're still damaging to the top sides. They do. They're an interesting watch, and they're an exciting brand of footy as well. We're going to catch our breath, come back here to the MCG. 12-5-77, the Bulldogs in the end, and 9-17-71 for the Hawks, and they've gone down here tonight at the home of footy, the MCG. 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
2: 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You're not going to get in trouble, but it's important we keep our community safe. If you think you've been scammed, call your bank and report it to the Scam Watch First Nations info line on 1300 303 143. That's 1300 303 143. Authorised by the Australian Government, Canberra.
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7: Hawthorn defence doing pretty well here. Is that a high tackle?
8: It is.
7: Bulldogs free. Moves underneath all that. There doesn't seem to be a lot of wind swirling around tonight, so let's see if Bailey Dale can steer this one through for the Bulldogs. Comes in, keeps it well. Low. He's got it. First goal for the Dogs. Bailey Dale.
9: Reeves has got it in the centre for the Hawks with the ball up. He's kicked a real high ball that went straight up in the air. Ward at the bottom of the pack did well. Hand pass to Moore, sweeping hand pass. Oh. What's it up? Look at him. Look at him from 40. That is magnificent. The Wizard gets his first
7: kick in, but they've turned it over. D'Ambrosio, little chip, and I reckon it's Connor McDonald who's taken the mark, and he is 40 out on only a slight angle, guys. Very kickable. McDonald now will kick from 45, got under it a bit, but he's got plenty of distance, and that is a goal. Handball to Weddle, he's in trouble. Good tackle, that's holding the ball, surely. Umpire calls play on. Bailey Dale, the old give and go with the font. Into the path here, it should be a goal. Running into the open goal for the Dogs is Croft, and he puts it through. The goal of the Western Bulldogs, not quite. Lobs got the footy, handball to Sanders. He handballs off, Croft goes toward West. Couldn't get quite into the contest. Artie Jones off the ground. There's a goal. He's so clever around goal, Artie Jones.
9: Ball up in the centre. English, little tap down to ground level. Opportunity for the Bont. Back to English, takes a bounce, a big man. Kicks it at full forward, bounce past West. Coming out, Lob. Lob passed it back to West. Oh. Off the ground. Right forward, Pogan, look at West he go. He wants a piece of the crowd as well as he slots it home. Unlikely goal, he just threw a hoof at it and it went through.
7: Big leap, no mark, it is a green level. It's Watson, takes a bounce, look at him go. Takes two, draws a man, handles off the corner of the tunnel. Little dribble, back to Watson, open goal. And he's put it through. Watson.
9: Bulldogs on defensive 50. Newcomb kept it in. Turns around, drills a pass to Dave, who puts his arms up in the air and marks 48 metres out. Has flushed this from 52.
10: Welcome back.
9: Oh, that's magnificent. He wants his mates to come to him. It's been a long journey for Will Day. And they do come in huge numbers. The whole side gets to him. He's a very happy young man as he bounces around. That is a ripping goal.
7: Dangerous kick in. The Hawks have turned it over. Watson on him short. And big Chole has taken the mark. 35 out, slight angle. Comes in on that left, head over the footy, and drills it. Goal to Hawthorn, goal to big Marty or Chole. As I said, that's his first tonight.
9: Board Karmas with a huge spoil. Jumped over the pack, front and square with Watson, but Lob was onto him. Tackled him straight away this time. 35 out from the Hawks. Goal, the umpire to ball it up.
7: Look out, is Watson. Oh, and he's given it to Selwood. That's his third.
9: Who runs away with a footy long kick, the full forward, and Lewis had a real grip on it, tried to get the ball after he dropped it. Joel shrugged the tackle, shrugged the set.

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You are my sunshine, my only sunshine.

0: 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It's 5 o'clock somewhere.
1: It's always on 5 in Margaritaville, come to think of it.
0: Yeah, I heard it, yeah.
1: You've been there, haven't you?
0: Yes, sir.
1: I've seen your boat there.
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